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1: 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And he told my mom he wanted me to have it. 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

0: 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You go first, Nancy. 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

0: my name is Lee. I'm calling up from Memphis. And could you play Dirt on My Boots by John Party?
1: Great song. Where are you calling in from?
0: Memphis, Tennessee.
1: Oh, Memphis, Tennessee. Gotcha. So Dirt on My Boots, John Party it is, sir.

0: Medicine and Megan Maroney, who, by the way, she's got a dog named Boots, and the story behind the full name of Boots is hysterical.
1: I felt like I needed to see her to be able to name her. That's like a child. And I was in between Boots or Lorraine because of my song Waiting on the Rain. It sounds like I say Lorraine. So when I saw that her back feet were white, like my cowgirl boots on stage, I was like, oh, she just looks like a Boots. Yeah. And then her middle name is With a Fur.
2: Okay.
1: So it's like Boots with a Fur, but it sounds like distinguished, like Boots with a Fur.
0: Nice.
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0: Hey, what's going on? It is Rich Bailey, program director and midday host on WIVK. Thank you so much for finding us on our stream. Now tell your friends about us. I'm on from 1 until 3, so I hope you'll be listening to me because you never know who might stop by.
1: 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It is your boy Jelly Roll. That is right, and you are listening to my uncle, Rich Bailey. I'm just kidding. He's not my uncle, but he feels like it. Right here on your flagship station for the Vols, 107.7 WIVK, Wivick.

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0: 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How will you finish? Ingles, we're with you every step of the way.
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Riley Green's going to be dropping a brand new album on the 18th. Watch out, y'all. He's putting some teasers up on socials, too. Here's Think As You Drunk on Country 96.5.

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0: 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John Morgan right there with Kid Myself. Let's talk a little redneck.
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0: 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We have a new game. It's Where Are You Listening to the WIVK Stream? You go first, Nancy. Well,
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1: Alan Jackson's final show has officially made history. It's now the highest grossing concert of all time. His farewell at Nissan Stadium pulled in $34.7 million in a single night. More than 56,000 fans packed the place, and the average ticket price, about $619, also set a new record. Eric Church is teasing something big. He dropped a short clip on social media with behind-the-scenes stage footage and the date Thursday, September 10th, over his song On the Road. And George Strait is adding another honor to his legendary career. He'll receive the Nashville Songwriters Hall of Fame's Rare Career Maker Award on October 26th, only the second artist to ever earn it. George has recorded 264 songs written or co-written by Hall of Fame members, helping more than 40 songwriters reach induction. He calls the award an honor, saying he's been lucky to work with so many great writers. That's your Country Nights Live news update. I'm Bev Rainey.
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5: 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Thank you so much for finding us on our stream. Now tell your friends about us. I'm on from 1 until 3, so I hope you'll be listening to me because you never know who might stop by.
6: What's up, East Tennessee? It is your boy Jelly Roll. That is right, and you are listening to my uncle, Rich Bailey. I'm just kidding. He's not my uncle, but he feels like it. 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

0: If you are listening to me right now on 47 stations across America, chances are you heard your morning show yesterday morning. And it's been brought to my attention that most of the morning shows read an article that comes up every single year, an article that I have to defend myself on that has to do with the NFL, the National Football League, and its fans. Every single year this comes up and I have to get on the air and defend myself, defend my people, and I will do that right now. Top five rudest NFL fan bases. Number five, the Pittsburgh Steelers. Number four, the New England Patriots. Number three, the Dallas Cowboys. Number two, the Las Vegas Raiders. And number one, as I wear an Eagles hat and an Eagles shirt right now, is the greatest team of all time, the Philadelphia Eagles. And every year,
1: oh, they do this, they do that, they hate people,
0: they throw snowballs at Santa Claus. Do you know the year that Eagles fans threw snowballs at Santa Claus? I do. I bet everybody talking smack did it. 1968. We weren't even on the moon then in 1968. What else happened in 1968? Huh? The Beatles released Hey Jude. The Big Mac was introduced. I believe if you have lived a life where the Big Mac has always existed, you have no right to talk smack about the Philadelphia Eagles. Defend myself every year. I will defend most of my people. Some of them are, you know, outliers, and you know who you are. So bring that. You're probably hearing this right before the morning show. Talk smack on the Eagles. Call them up. Defend my honor. Go Birds.
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That's our pledge to you.

0: If I am not here on October 6th, I have torn my ACL again. My name's Justin. This is the Overnight Ride. Why do I say that? I will be flying to Toronto to my friend's wedding the weekend of October 4th. International trip. I was like, I don't really want to go, but he's shown up for everything in my life. I will show up for everything in his life. Now, this is a different kind of wedding. It is a Bengali wedding. We have to wear different clothing. We're going to eat different food. I was aware of all of this. About a week ago, he texts me and the other groomsmen, and he says, hey, we have to learn a dance. Now, after a couple drinks, I feel like I can dance. I took one semester of dance in college because I thought it would be fun. It was the hardest thing I've ever done. I've never sweat more in my life. And the problem is all of my friends are back home outside of Philadelphia rehearsing together. I am in Nashville, Tennessee, have not seen the dance, have not rehearsed with them. I'm going to have to learn it 20 minutes before we do this thing. So I said, guys, you got to help me out. You got to film it. And they said, well, we're not comfortable with filming it yet. I said, please write out instructions. This is how two accountants, one financial manager, and one nuclear engineer mapped out the dance that I have to learn for this wedding. No one has dance experience except me, which I find is weird. Here's what some of the moves are called. I don't think these are official names. These are what they came up with. Scrambled eggs. What are we doing with scrambled eggs? Then it says right, left, right, left. Then two low eggs and two high eggs. What are we doing with eggs? Belly smack. Okay, that's self-explanatory. Raise the roof to throw the dice. Okay. And then we get in like, getting deep to some stuff here. The goose, and you have to do it 16 times. What does that mean? What does doing the goose mean? Stuff the bag. Brush it off. Shadow box. This is laid out on an Excel sheet. At least the financial advisor, the banker, and the engineer are organized. This is going to go terribly. I'm going to tear my ACL.
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0: Day number two of Who is Eating This? My name is Justin. This is the Overnight Ride. NFL is back, which means all the weird food is coming out at all of these stadiums. Like I said yesterday, you pay all this money to go to the game. You eat one of these, you're probably going to spend a lot of time in the bathroom. That's why you strategically buy seats that are on the end of the row. Let's go through some that have just been released. My Philadelphia Eagles have the Tush Push Tater, deep fried potato topped with a fried chicken cutlet, mac and cheese, and hot honey jam. That's 25 minutes in a gross bathroom at the stadium. Cincinnati, the Houdet sausage, a 24-inch barbecue cheddar pork sausage. All right, we got our first two-footer pork product. The Steelers, black and gold chicken waffle sandwich. The waffles are black and gold. And since it's Pittsburgh, sweet potato fries, coleslaw on top of the fried chicken. It is massive. All right, Beast in a Blanket will be in Denver. Another two-foot hot dog is combined with burnt ends, cheddar, and goat cheese, weaved inside a puff pastry. You know what this kind of looks like? The chicken bake at Costco. The Browns get three mini all-beef hot dogs covered in buffalo chicken dip. The next one is with spaghetti and meatballs, and then a brisket dog. What are we? This is okay. We'll move on to a burger for the Chiefs, the Lava Burger. Cheese stuffed burger with bacon, tomato, chives, and a jalapeno popper. Now, most of these are going to wind up in the bathroom. The Lava Burger, third degree burns. I am noticing a trend here. A lot of NFL teams this season, custom made pork products. I'm trying to hate on those, but if you're going to go the extra step to get custom made pork stuffed, can't hate too much. Again, who's eating this?
1: Be right back.
2: 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Thank you for being part of our family.
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13: 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I'm on from 1 until 3, so I hope you'll be listening to me because you never know who might stop by.
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0: This is where it starts. Where your story begins. This is the trail you blaze yourself. How will you finish? Ingles, we're with you every step of the way.
1: It's gonna be all right. You're gonna be all right.
2: Ian Munsick has revealed his favorite cereal. Why is that important? It's good that it's not just plain Cheerios, because they shouldn't be your favorite cereal. His is Honey-O's. A sigh of relief. Ian Munsick, Love is Blind on the Overnight Ride.

0: CMA Award nominations come out in just a couple hours. My name's Justin. It's the overnight ride. Usually I'll predict stuff like after the nominations come out. No, I'm popping one in there. Album of the year, Parker McCollum sweeping both. ACMs, one album of the year, CMA Awards. I think he's doing it again. It is criminally underrated. And we all know that. We've talked about it on the show. Put it in as a lock. But if it's not on there, forget about this entire break.
1: 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The Overnight Ride. 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We'll be right back.
2: 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Thank you so much for finding us on our stream. 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

0: From Justin Franiak to Justin Homemaker. My name's Justin. This is the Overnight Ride. Now, I'm no Martha Stewart. I'm no Chip and Joanna Gaines. But I know how to make stuff smell good. I have to, because I'm severely superstitious, especially when it comes to the NFL season. Now, I started this tradition years ago, and I actually looked back in my pictures to see when I bought my black Jason Kelce Philadelphia Eagles jersey, and I bought it in 2017. So we are rapidly approaching 10 years of wearing the same jersey every single Sunday or whenever the Eagles play as a superstition. Now, here's the thing. If they win, the jersey does not get washed. And they've been pretty successful my adult life. Two Super Bowls wins in there and been to three Super Bowls. So not a lot of washing. Here's where the Homemaker comes in. I have developed ways to make it not smell. The freezer trick does work, which I learned from, if you want to wear the same pair of jeans multiple days in a row, throw them in the freezer, the smell goes away. So that's tip number one. Number two, just a good air dry. Throw it out in the fresh air. Your superstitious jersey or whatever clothes you want to make smell good will smell good. Number three, they sell this orange scented spray at Target that is meant for furniture. You can use it on your favorite NFL jersey. So if you're superstitious, you don't want to stink, there are three solutions for you for this upcoming NFL season.
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0: Shout out to everybody listening in Utah. Garth Brooks is coming. My name's Justin. This is The Overnight Ride. Tickets for this thing going to go on sale September 18th. He's doing this Blame It All My Roots tour. We'll be at the Delta Center October 9th and 10th. But he's announcing the dates as he goes. So if you don't see your town, city on Garth's schedule yet, do not worry. Now, no information if he's going to be doing Yukon Jack shows like he did last week where he just popped up mysteriously. If he does in your town, though, I think he's going to use a different name.
1: 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Third shifters, those that drive the big rigs, and all of you that just can't sleep. The Overnight Ride will be right back.
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9: A better life with Dr. Sanjay Gupta.
10: Whenever a health fix goes viral, it is worth investigating what the science says. A recent trend making the rounds is that taking a combination of over-the-counter allergy medications along with an antacid can help with hot flashes and other symptoms associated with menopause. Does it work? Well, CNN wellness contributor Dr. Lena Wen looked into it, and the short answer is, we don't really know. There's a theory involving histamine, but menopause symptoms are mostly driven by changing estrogen levels, and there are no solid clinical trials showing these drugs actually help. The concern, Wen says, is that leaning on an unproven fix can keep women from treatments we know do work, like hormone therapy. So, if your symptoms are disrupting your life, don't settle for a social media hack. Talk to your doctor about the proven options. I'm Dr. Sanjay Gupta, helping you live a better life.
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0: I'll be honest with you. I don't know when Girl Scout cookie season starts, when it ends, but I know I'll be eating these ones. My name's Justin. This is the Overnight Ride. 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So if you got a food allergy, you'll be able to enjoy the greatest treat of all time, a Girl Scout cookie. 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I'm going to try them, right? If it's good enough for the dog, it's good enough for me. I've tasted dog treats before. I was at this one place in Myrtle Beach, and the guy said, that dog treat tastes like chicken parm. So I ate it. Didn't taste like chicken parm. Didn't trust that guy. I trust the Girl Scouts. I trust that the treats for the dogs are going to taste like blueberry muffins. But the jealousy came out in me because there's no blueberry muffin cookie for humans. So I'll be trying it. We'll see how it goes. If you're selling them, hit me up. I'll buy the dog ones.
1: 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The Overnight Ride will be right back.
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0: 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It is Rich Bailey, program director and midday host on WIVK. Thank you so much for finding us on our stream. Now tell your friends about us. I'm on from 1 until 3, so I hope you'll be listening to me because you never know who might stop by.
1: 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That is right, and you are listening to my uncle, Rich Bailey. I'm just kidding. He's not my uncle, but he feels like it. 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

0: Now I guess we have an official declaration of the Song of the Summer. I'm Justin. It's the Overnight Ride. Billboard released their Songs of the Summer. We all knew it was Choosin' Texas. We all wanted it to be Choosin' Texas, but people were in denial. It's Choosin' Texas. Country songs on the list. Number 7, I Can't Love You Anymore, Ella Langley and Morgan Wallen. Number 6, Boston by Stella Lefty. Number 3, Be Her, Ella Langley. Number 2, I Knew It, I Knew You by Taylor Swift. And number 1, Choosin' Texas. Out of the 10 songs of the summer, Ella Langley is on 3 of them, which is insane.
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0: Hey, what's going on? It is Rich Bailey, program director and midday host on WIVK. Thank you so much for finding us on our stream. Now tell your friends about us. I'm on from 1 until 3, so I hope you'll be listening to me because you never know who might stop by.
1: 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It is your boy Jelly Roll. That is right, and you are listening to my uncle, Rich Bailey. I'm just kidding. He's not my uncle, but he feels like it. 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
2: Today we will begin to bring in a few isolated showers, maybe even a rumble of thunder, especially along the Tennessee-Kentucky state line. But a good portion of the day will remain dry as those temperatures climb back into the upper 80s, lower 90s, and becoming more humid. Then we'll start to bring in a few extra rain chances towards the end of the week leading into the weekend. In the WVLT First Alert Weather Center, I'm meteorologist Sydney Sullivan.
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1: Good morning from the WVLT Newsroom. I'm Will Puckett. Knox County coming up with a creative solution after Flock said they won't be able to remove their cameras before the county's deadline. Mayor Betsy Henderson saying officials have designed a shield to put over Flock cameras until they're taken down. Henderson saying Flock won't be able to remove the cameras until October 7th, missing next Wednesday's deadline. This all comes after county commissioners voted last month to take down all Flock cameras in Knox County. Well, the South Knoxville housing development is now on hold after Mayor Henderson vetoed a 20-year tax break for 80 new townhomes. The developer wanted the break to help cover workforce housing units for teachers, nurses, and first responders. Henderson's office telling us the mayor will lead conversations with key stakeholders, searching for solutions centered around delivering value for every tax dollar. Well, an illegal sports betting site won't be taking any more bets from the volunteer state, according to the Tennessee Sports Wagering Council. After an order from the state, VoltageBet.com has stopped taking bets from Tennesseans. The Sports Wagering Council also issuing a $100,000 in new fines to two other offshore sites, Thunderpick.io and HeritageSports.eu. If you have money deposited in those websites, the state's urging you to withdraw it immediately. From the WVLT Newsroom on this Thursday morning, I'm Will Puckett with three things you need to know.
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2: Summer weather.
3: Well, after a beautiful day yesterday, we'll start to bring in a few extra clouds at times throughout our Thursday, and a few isolated showers and even a rumble of thunder will be possible really at any point in the day, but especially along the Tennessee-Kentucky state line. Afternoon highs climbing into the upper 80s, lower 90s. In the WVLT First Alert Weather Center, I'm meteorologist Sydney Sullivan.
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1: I was at the mall a couple days ago, and I've been contemplating like a what would you do scenario, because I saw two people in a vehicle with their windows rolled up and a toddler in the back seat. I'm assuming it was a toddler because the car seat was turned facing forward, so maybe like a two-year-old.
2: Oh.
1: And they were smoking in the car with the windows rolled up.
2: All the way up.
1: And I thought, I'm 99% sure that I've made that a law a few years ago, that that's illegal.
2: Yeah.
1: But then I'm like, do I go say something to them? Do I call security? Do I butt out? Like, what would you do?
2: So I was just looking up the law. Prohibits smoking and vaping in a motor vehicle when a child who is secured in a child safety seat or required to be secured in a child safety seat is present in the vehicle. Let's not go down that rabbit hole. So what, when they're 11, it's fine to do if they're not in a safety seat, but whatever.
1: I don't, yeah. This was a toddler.
2: I don't think of
1: baby. I'm sitting there and I'm like literally debating in my head, what should I do?
2: Boy, I don't know, because I don't want to.
1: I'm anti-confrontation. That's it. Remember me
2: too.
1: That.
2: No, me too. I'm anti-confrontation. It's the same thing if I feel like somebody is being a little verbally abusive with the child or a little too much. I'm like, where's the line between

0: They've done it again.
1: Where did those cheese come from?
2: Relax. They're from Ingles.
3: Know that it's illegal and very harmful to smoke in a car with a child in the back seat. And if I wasn't directly face to face with her and I wasn't a wimp, yeah, I would probably say a heck of a lot more.
4: I'm there with you. I would, because you don't know how people's going to react nowadays. But I was just curious, maybe she's listening and that might have gotten to her better than doing her out in public, you know?
3: Yeah. Yeah, absolutely.
5: We didn't say any names. We don't know who it was.
3: I don't have any idea who it was. Yeah.
5: But, you know, maybe it'll make a difference.
4: Hey, you never know.
5: Thanks, Kim.
4: You never know.
5: Hey, Ashley.
6: Hey, I would ultimately feel as if, yes, it's not my business. However, children that are too young can't speak and say, hey, this is making me feel funny. So I would ask myself, and I will leave you with this question. If I seen someone giving their young child alcohol, would I say something?
3: Yeah.
5: That's, man, it's tough.
3: It's so tough,
5: man. We don't want to. Hey, thank you. Hey, thanks for making us think, Ashley. Appreciate that.
6: Yes, have a good day.
5: We do got to run. I know you have a few texts you want to share.
3: I do. A lot of people, well, not a lot, a few people have called me a Karen and told me to mind my own business. And there's a lot of people that said that I absolutely should have said something. Maybe not to the person directly, but that I should have at least called security. And I feel awful that I didn't do that.
5: Yeah.
3: So,
5: all right. Something to think about, y'all.
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0: NASCAR champion Kyle Busch died suddenly at age 41. His cause of death was complications of pneumonia that progressed to sepsis. Now, that's a term you may have heard before, but not fully understand. Sepsis is the body's overwhelming response to an infection. I once heard someone describe it quite well as a small kitchen fire that sets off the sprinklers throughout the whole building. The response spreads far beyond the original problem. Blood pressure can crash, organs begin to fail. You can remember the warning signs with the acronym TIME. T for temperature that is too high or too low, I for signs of infection, M for mental changes like new confusion, and E is for extremely ill, severe pain, trouble breathing. Don't wait then, get to an emergency room. I'm Dr. Sanjay Gupta, helping you live a better life.
1: 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We recorded the chaos. 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

0: just all this silly hollering and carrying on.
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5: 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Joey and
6: Nancy! I'm not a deep thinker. I'm more of a surface level.
5: Don't ask any more questions, lest we sound stupid.
7: Good morning. Good morning.
0: I've listened to WIVK all my life, and I've never heard such stupid stuff.
1: This is Sherry from Seymour, and here comes my two favorite people, Joey and Nancy. Yeah!
8: Joey and Nancy in the morning.
9: Good morning, East Tennessee. It's Joey and Nancy. Producer Carly's in here. Joey's on his last little day of vacation today. And I'm not going to lie, we're starting out a little sad this morning.
10: I meant morning.
9: Oh, Charlie's. It's no longer.
10: It's gone.
9: What happened?
10: Well, the one in Turkey Creek closed a few months ago, randomly. Like today.
9: Did it really?
10: Yeah, I went on, I think it was Father's Day, and then like 2 days later, it was closed.
9: I actually did not know that.
10: And I just thought it was a one location kind of thing. And then yesterday, I saw in the news that they were all closing at the end of the day yesterday. And I freaked out. So what did I do? Naturally, it said the other Knoxville one was closed already, so I drove to Alcoa, like 40 minutes from my house.
9: From Lenore City?
10: Yes. And I got in, and right after we walked in, they locked the doors behind us because they were so packed. They couldn't take any more
9: people.
10: Really? They had so many to-go orders, so many people in the restaurant. They were running out of food. They didn't have the good rolls anymore. They only had little tiny ones. It was insane.
9: I would only want to go for the good rolls.
10: Yeah.
9: And I would probably get baked potato soup.
10: That's what I got.
9: When I heard it yesterday, this is so weird, but I went there to the one on Kingston Pike in Knoxville for my high school graduation. My dad and my uncle John took me there, and my cousin Dana was there. And we went there, and they had this pasta, and I don't remember what it was called, but it had like chicken and julienned vegetables, and it didn't have a sauce on it, but it was like I don't even know. Mm-hmm. And I asked them for the recipe, and they went to the back and they gave it to me. And I have been, it's been off the menu for 25 years, and I've been cooking that recipe like for 20 plus years.
10: My favorite as a kid, they had ice cream on the dessert menu, and it was vanilla ice cream with chocolate cups with caramel on the inside, caramel swirl, and like graham cracker bits. It was my favorite.
9: Yum.
10: They stopped having it at the restaurant, but there was a collab with Mayfield, and you could buy it in a carton. And that was my go-to for years, until like 2 years ago, I stopped being able to find it, and I was so upset I emailed Mayfield.
9: they were like, you back?
10: Yeah, they were like, sorry, we've discontinued it. I'm like, okay, but what are you going to do? Because you don't have anything that compares, and I'm upset.
9: No.
10: It was very sad.
9: Well, I originally, so my husband called me yesterday and he goes, hey, Oh Charlie's on Kingston Pike closed. And I was like, well, I mean, it's not unforeseen. There was never anybody there. Like, we would go there and there was maybe three people at the bar and one table seated. But it wasn't till last night that I realized All of them were closing, and I completely missed that memo, and I was just like, oh, it's a piece of American history.
10: They actually gave us our food for free yesterday.
9: Did they really?
10: Yes.
9: Did they give everybody their food for free?
10: I don't know, but the waiter was like, I'm just going to give it to you for free because we're closing, and y'all been here for a long time. So we left. We just tipped them really good.
9: Okay, so when that happens, like, I wonder if they had told the employees.
10: I don't know, because I heard the manager talking. He said he wasn't allowed to talk about a lot of it, but that they were not staffed enough to, they were not aware of the amount of people that would be flocking in, and they didn't have enough staff or food. So it was intense. I tried to get them to give me one of the posters off the walls, but
9: they wouldn't do it?
10: No.
9: Because I also didn't know until last night that it was a Nashville-based restaurant.
10: Yeah.
9: Had no idea.
10: 55 years.
9: Oh, that potato soup.
10: I still have a bowl of it in my fridge because they gave us extra to go.
9: Oh,
10: should I auction it off?
9: Oh my gosh. You could probably put it in the freezer and then in 3 months be like, this is still good. Because right now you're going to get $20 for it. But in three months you might get like a grand. Yeah. We'll see. I don't know. Well, mourn with us this morning at the passing of O'Charlie's. And other things. Lucky Seven's coming up. Hot tea and more.
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4: Good morning from the WVLT Newsroom on this Thursday. I'm Will Puckett. The Loudoun County Sheriff's Office is rolling out new uniforms, but the sheriff is saying it's not set to impact taxpayers. The new green uniforms replace the navy blue look deputies have worn for more than 30 years. Instead of adding to the budget, the agency is using its regular uniform money, about $80,000 for deputies and $50,000 for jail staff, plus buying the new gear up front rather than piece by piece. Well, with the fall semester in full swing, UT is seeing record enrollment. The university is saying they received nearly 70,000 first-year applications for the current school year. More than 5,700 students applied to transfer. UT also says retention rates are up for the fourth straight year. Well, nearly 100 jobs coming to Blount County over the next couple of years, all thanks to a massive expansion. Healthcare giant Siemens Healthineers in Rockford is growing. Governor Lee making the announcement. This will create more than 90 jobs over the next 5 years. The company builds scanners meant to detect life-threatening diseases like cancer and Alzheimer's. Officials say the expansion will cost nearly $44 million. From the WVLT Newsroom, I'm Will Puckett with three things you need to know.
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6: Summer weather.
7: Today we will begin to bring in a few isolated showers, maybe even a rumble of thunder, especially along the Tennessee-Kentucky state line. But a good portion of the day will remain dry as those temperatures climb back into the upper 80s, lower 90s, and becoming more humid. Then we'll start to bring in a few extra rain chances towards the end of the week, leading into the weekend. In the WVLT First Alert Weather Center, I'm meteorologist Sydney Sullivan.
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1: Joey and Nancy want to know, what makes you special?
2: What makes you special? Where we bring in a special guest and try to figure out what it is about them that makes them a special guest. We have another guest coming in the studio today. Come on in.
3: Morning.
2: Smiling face.
3: Yes.
2: Kind looking woman. I don't know what to say. We don't know anything about you. Welcome to WIVK.
3: Thank you. Glad to be here.
2: Do most people think you have an interesting job?
3: Surprisingly, yes.
2: And when people meet you, do they ask you a lot of questions when they find out what you do?
3: Absolutely.
4: Does it require a certificate or more like a degree?
3: A degree.
4: Do you work with sick humans?
2: Sick humans?
3: Ooh. No.
4: Okay.
2: Okay. Do you work on the human body in some form?
3: I do.
2: When Nancy just gave the universal symbol of throwing up. I don't know why. All right. Is part of your work, is it primarily with people that are alive or no longer alive?
3: Both.
4: We're on the right path. Okay.
2: This is...
4: Do you work with the University of Tennessee in some capacity?
3: Yes.
4: I have the heebie-jeebies right now. I'm not going to lie.
2: Okay. Is what you do involving research?
3: No.
4: I don't know if I'm allowed to ask this one specific question because I'm afraid it...
2: If she answers yes, it could blow it.
4: Correct.
3: It could. And I don't want to blow it.
2: Ask around it.
4: Ask around it. Do you use specific instruments?
3: Yes.
2: Tools.
3: Yes, there are many tools.
2: Could you describe some of the smells...
3: Well...
2: that you whiff in...
3: You never know what you're going to whiff in.
2: As part of your work.
3: It's a plethora of things. You have everything from great smells to not pleasant at all.
4: Do you wear like a protective clothing?
3: Sometimes I don't have to.
2: I would imagine that some of your work is outdoors.
3: It is. Some.
4: See, that's where I was going with my other question.
2: Do we need to stop? Do we
3: I
2: need
3: knew
2: to
3: take you a were.
4: Break? I think we need to take
2: Do
4: a
2: we?
4: Break.
2: All right.
4: I need a break. Just right. I need to go breathe something right. else for a minute.
2: You ever been on a farm? All right, we'll come right back.
3: I have.
4: All right.
2: Come right back. I don't want to ruin it. There's a chance we could be wrong. Keep in mind, the guy head of all the animals at the zoo I thought was a beekeeper, okay? So I've been off before. All right, what do you think that this kind lady does that makes her special? She works with humans both alive and unalive.
3: Uh-huh.
2: She sometimes works outdoors.
3: Uh-huh.
2: Mm. She says there's a variety of smells. Okay.
4: I'm in trouble controlling my reactions right now.
2: Anything else, Nancy?
3: Mm-mm.
2: All right. All right. Guess now at 656-9485. We'll come back with you, okay?
3: Okay, great.
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6: Today will come with a few isolated spotty showers and storms, especially along the Tennessee-Kentucky state line. In the WVLT First Alert Weather Center, I'm meteorologist Sydney Sullivan.
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0: Kelly and Nancy want to know, what makes you special?
1: We have a special guest in the studio who has a very interesting job, and we're trying to figure out what it is about her and her job that makes her special. She says she sometimes works outdoors, works with both humans that are alive and not alive. She says that she works with people that do research. Did I get that right?
2: I assist with that.
1: Assist with people that do research. She said there's a variety of smells involved in her job. Did she say
3: she sometimes wears protective coverings?
1: All right, Nancy.
3: Okay.
1: All right.
3: I think the alive people that you're working with are like students and researchers, and the unalived are at the body farm at the University of Tennessee.
1: What makes you special?
2: No.
1: No!
3: I got it wrong!
1: No, wait!
2: That is a great guess, though.
1: Oh!
3: I thought you were at
1: the body farm.
2: Nope.
1: Huh. Okay. Wait, then I've got one more guess. If it ain't this, then there's something weird about you and we just haven't figured it out.
2: That's why I'm here.
1: Okay. You are a mortician.
2: Oh, I am.
1: Yo!
2: You did it!
3: That's all right. My worst nightmare.
1: Introduce yourself.
2: Hi. I'm Wendy Miller. And a mortician, funeral director, and embalmer.
1: Oh, my. All right.
3: We're going to have to sage this room when she leaves. I'm just kidding.
1: Power of Christ compels you. Good morning, Wendy. Welcome in.
3: Do you prepare people?
2: Yes.
3: Hallelujah. Okay, but like you don't do autopsies and stuff, right?
2: No, we get them after they've had an autopsy and we, you know, embalm and prepare them so that they look good for families.
3: Tell me what the preparedness process is.
1: Yeah, walk us through a typical, you get, I want to be respectful here.
2: Yes.
1: I want to be respectful. What the typical journey with you dealing with someone's loved one is like?
2: So we do bathe them. It's just like you would, you know, when you're getting ready to go somewhere, do the embalming process. You have to suture a lot of things, dress them, cosmetize them, do their hair, and then casket them.
1: Put them in a casket.
2: Yes.
1: Okay. You're right. You're right.
2: May do their nails, shave them.
3: Oh, dear. I'm so gross.
2: But there's a lot of exciting things that have to do with this job. When I deal with the families.
1: Serious news.
2: Seriously, lots of interesting celebration of life services. Really far-fetched things you wouldn't imagine people ask to do.
1: Can I be the adult in the room for it? I'm sorry, Wendy. I'm sorry. This is so disrespectful.
3: I'm not being
2: serious. No, I know.
1: This woman's families of loved ones, okay? You ever had to mount somebody?
2: There have been some that asked. No joke. You'd be amazed.
1: Saw a fella in Mexico.
3: What was he doing in Mexico?
1: Playing poker.
3: Okay.
2: Well, that's not hit Knoxville yet, Joey.
1: Okay. No. I'm serious. So Wendy's a mortician. Any tools of the trade that the average person would be surprised to know that you use? Vice
3: swear
1: grips.
3: To God, if you say some kind of like forceps or something, I'm out.
2: Oh, law, yes.
1: All right, real quick.
2: Yes.
1: Wendy, the mortician's in here. Your top 2 to 3 tips for people that are living still to prepare for the eventuality. This is important, Nancy.
2: Absolutely.
1: What do you got?
2: Give us number one, live a life that's worth celebrating. Give your family a reason to celebrate. Mm. You know, and just think about what you would want. How do you want to be remembered? give them ideas. You know, what type of music? Do you want food served? We do that all the time now. It's went more toward celebrating someone's life.
1: Nice.
2: And it really is, it's so much better for families and guests. So,
1: hey, you know, life's a bit of a competition. What's a good amount of people to show up to your funeral to be happy about? Like if me and Nancy are competing, like, is 500 really good, or...
2: 500's really people, rare, but I think you all would.
3: 500 people going to show up at my funeral?
2: Oh, yes, yeah, they would, will, sister. Yeah. Have Wivick the Frog there, yeah, and they'll be there.
1: Yeah, we'll give out stickers and stuff.
2: That's right.
1: Yeah, we'll have the van.
3: I will always be here.
1: Well, in all seriousness, this is fascinating, and I know we joked a lot, but I know that you're providing a really important service for people, because it is an important service during a very difficult time for folks, and I think... I think we don't want to let that, you know, say that to you before you leave. Well, thank you for coming in
2: and being so
1: open and weird with us.
3: Thank you.
1: You're right, Nancy.
2: I'm good. Thank you, Nancy. All right.
3: I got a trash can up here.
1: Wendy the Mortician, awesome. And that is what makes you special.
0: Joey and Nancy on 107.7 WIBK. 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
1: Good Thursday morning from the WVLT Newsroom. I'm Will Puckett. Well, school threats continue to disrupt classrooms and rattle families across East Tennessee. Now, mental health experts with McNabb Center say even when everyone ends up safe, the incidents can take a toll on students. Those mental health experts are urging parents to check in with their children and let schools know if a student may need counseling or extra support. Knox County Schools reported 32 threats during last school year. We know of 4 so far this year. Well, last night was your last chance to eat at a West Knoxville O'Charley's. They announced they're closing with almost no warning. The O'Charley's on Kingston Pike has a sign on its door saying it's closed. We did reach out to the company to see if any more East Tennessee locations are impacted. Locations across Middle Tennessee are also closing. Well, if you drive through Sevierville, you know exit 407 can get pretty backed up. To help ease congestion, TDOT is working on exit 408. It would connect Interstate 40 to Douglas Dam Road. Nothing is official yet. A public meeting to talk about the project is Tuesday at the Sevierville Convention Center. It runs from 5 to 7. From the WVLT Newsroom, I'm Will Puckett with three things you need to know.
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3: I can tell you things looking doing pretty well out here so far. A little volume early dealing with the 62 Oak Ridge Highway. Traffic in and out of Oak Ridge and Oliver Springs. You know, they're still doing work at Edgemore Road. Down there, Melton Lakes, so expect delays on the westbound side in the morning. Right now, no wrecks. 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
7: Summer weather.
8: Well, after a beautiful day yesterday, we'll start to bring in a few extra clouds at times throughout our Thursday, and a few isolated showers and even a rumble of thunder will be possible really at any point in the day, but especially along the Tennessee-Kentucky state line. Afternoon highs climbing into the upper 80s, lower 90s. In the WVLT First Alert Weather Center, I'm meteorologist Sydney Sullivan.
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1: Where did those cheese come from?
2: Relax. They're from Ingles.
3: Yeah! I just wanna be hurt so bad, it hurts so bad, it hurts so.

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2: This is going to come off as a backhanded, well, not even a compliment. More of just kind of a low-key insult to you, Nancy. But I want you to know. No. I want you to know. I don't mean it that way. But this morning I saw a headline. What was it? The 10 words most Americans can't spell. Mm-hmm. And you did pop in my head.
3: I'm a good speller. I just can't pronounce anything correctly.
2: Okay. Well, I thought maybe we could find out. Did I get that right? Was that the gist of the article?
4: Yeah, so these 10 words that I have, if you can spell all of them correctly, then you are a lot smarter than the average American.
2: Give me a piece of paper. Huh. All
3: Let
2: right.
3: Let me put my readers
2: Time
3: on.
2: Time for me to reinforce the genius.
3: Right. Let's go.
4: All right, you ready?
2: Carly's going to give us the word. We're going to spell it individually and then say it out loud.
4: Okay. All right. Number one is accommodate.
2: Oh.
4: All right, go ahead, dance.
5: Accommodate.
4: Wrong.
5: It's A, isn't it?
4: No, Joey?
2: Gotta give her the buzzer for that. Whatever, I can't figure it out. Accommodate.
4: Wrong.
3: Oh. How do you spell it?
4: Two C's and two M's.
3: Oh,
4: yeah. Man.
3: Okay. So I did have the O. Yeah. Okay.
4: Number two is colleague.
2: Ew. All right.
3: I got it.
4: Okay, go ahead.
5: I think C-O-L-L-E-A-G-U-E.
4: Correct.
2: That's what I got.
4: Joey, same, both correct. Same, same good job.
3: Hey.
2: Okay. Okay. All right, I like it.
4: All right, number three, definitely.
3: Oh, jeez.
2: Are you serious?
4: Uh-huh.
5: This is wrong, but I'm going to go with
2: it.
5: Go ahead.
2: No, it can't be that hard.
5: D-E-F-I-N-A-T-E-L-Y.
4: Wrong.
3: That's what I got, too.
4: Wrong.
3: Oh. How do you spell it?
4: D-E-F-I-N-I-T-E-L-Y.
3: Oh, there's two I's in it?
4: Definitely.
2: All right. All right. So these are the 10 words that if you can spell correctly, you're a genius American.
4: All right. Number four is beginning.
2: That's as bad as benefiting. Beginning. I think I got it. Yeah.
5: Okay.
2: That's it. That's it right there.
5: I've heard two different versions down. I think it's B-E-G-G-I-N-N-I-N-G.
4: Wrong.
2: I have B-E-G-I-N-N-I-N-G.
4: Correct.
3: Yeah, that was the second version I had written down.
4: All right, number five is conscience.
2: Oh.
3: I got it.
2: All right. You want me to go first? You're going to go first.
3: I'll go first.
2: All right.
5: C-O-N-S-C-I-E-N-C-E.
4: Correct.
2: I got the same thing.
5: Okay. It's conscience.
2: Conscience. Yep. There it is. Wow, we only got five more. Oh, we're going to squeeze these out real quick. Five more words.
4: Number six, maintenance.
2: Oh, okay. Nancy's got to know how to spell that, right?
5: M-A-I-N-T-E-N.
2: I'm still spelling.
5: A-N-C. Wait. M-A-I-N-T-E-N-A-N-C-E.
4: Correct.
5: Yes.
2: Yeah, I got the same thing.
4: Okay.
2: Oh, look at us.
4: All right, number seven, receive.
2: Oh, okay. Oh, I have a 4-8.
5: I'm ready whenever you are.
2: Okay, go ahead.
5: R-E-C-E-I-V-E.
4: Correct.
2: Yay, I got it too.
4: All right, number eight, accidentally.
2: What? I got it. Just slow down.

0: much show off.
1: I thought you were the genius.
0: I am a genius, but I take time. Mm. It takes time to process. This machine don't move quick.
2: ACCIDENTALLY.
1: Correct.
0: Two L's?
1: Yes.
0: Yep. Oh.
1: Yes!
0: Got it wrong.
2: All right, we're even again.
1: All right, woo-hoo! Number nine, camouflage.
0: Oh. Oh. All right. I think I got it.
2: CAMOFLAGUE.
1: Wrong.
0: Okay, wait. CAMOFLAUGE.
1: Wrong.
0: Oh, no.
2: How do you spell it?
1: It's CAMOUFLAGE.
0: No.
1: What?
0: All right,
1: I know, right?
0: One more.
1: All right, last one. Disastrous.
0: I don't even know how to... I can't even imagine... Got it. No. We're done here. Ew.
2: D-I-S-A-S-T-E-R-O-U-S.
1: Wrong.
0: Mine doesn't even read like it. How do you spell it?
1: D-I-S-A-S-T-R-O-U-S.
2: T-R-O... There's...
0: Disastrous.
1: Yeah.
2: There's no E?
0: There's no disastrous. Mm-mm. Oh, we added ourselves.
1: Yeah.
0: Bunch of dummies.
2: One, two, three,
1: but
2: four.
1: Y'all only got five right. So you scored better than 9% of other people.
2: We're in the 9th percentile, Joe.
0: Yeah, we are. Yeah, we are. Yeah. Just enough to barely get by. Mm. It's Joey and Nancy.
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0: Well, hey, it's Joey and Nancy. What's up? What y'all doing?
2: I'd like to sing to you.
0: All right. The floor is yours.
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0: Hey, what's going on? It is Rich Bailey, program director and midday host on WIVK. Thank you so much for finding us on our stream. Now tell your friends about us. I'm on from 1 until 3, so I hope you'll be listening to me because you never know who might stop by.
1: What's up, East Tennessee? It is your boy Jelly Roll. That is right, and you are listening to my uncle, Rich Bailey. I'm just kidding. He's not my uncle, but he feels like it. Right here on your flagship station for the Vols, 107.7 WIVK. Wivick.
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0: Dolly Parton's little sister, she revealed that hardly anyone knew about Dolly's sickness, especially her cancer, even most of her relatives.
1: Well, Dolly did not want anybody to tell that because Dolly could not bear negative things, and she would not have wanted her fans worried about it. She didn't want a lot of the family worried about it. Some of us knew, the ones of us that were closer. She did not want people sad. She'd be really happy and delighted that people have shown her so much love because she knew that that would make us feel better as her family.
0: I feel that, though. I don't know about you, but, like, I never want anybody to be sad.
2: Yeah.
0: So, like, I kind of get it, but even, like, her nieces and nephews didn't know. I think it was Judy, her best friend's family, and Stella, and a few of the very, very close siblings, but even some of her siblings didn't know.
2: Wow.
0: And so she just was like, I don't want anybody to be sad. I want everybody to celebrate. So I don't know. Morgan Wallen says there are songs on his debut album that he would absolutely never record again. He said he was really young and he didn't really know who he was or how he wanted to sound. Now, let me tell you, The Way I Talk, Chasing You, he still loves those, still plays those. But it's specifically What You Know About That and Redneck Love Song that he said,
2: what?
0: I could do without.
2: I love those.
0: And he said he would probably never record those in, like, modern day.
2: Mm-hmm.
0: He said overall, though, it was just a learning experience for him. He never recorded an album. He didn't know Nashville. He really didn't know what he was doing or what sound he wanted. And I think definitely now he's figured out
2: who he is.
0: Hot
3: tea.
0: Watch out, AI. A former AI researcher has said, hey, humans, AI is on track to kill us all off within the next 10 years. That's not scary or anything. He says the people building AI earnestly believe that it could kill us all by the end of the decade. And this is not a marketing stunt. He used to work for two of the major companies. I think it was OpenAI and Anthropic. And he said, I spent the last 3 years doing research pertaining to both of those companies. Neither company is acting responsibly. They are racing self-improving super intelligence and gambling with our lives. He said, listen, I've got a dire warning for you. Do not underestimate the power of this technologies.
2: Wow.
0: These will soon be superhuman systems that can hack anything, revolutionize any field overnight, and acquire real power and resources.
2: Goodness.
0: I don't know how I feel about that.
2: Not good.
0: Not good. I'm a little scared. Go away. Nancy, that's your hot tea.
4: And now you know the rumor and a lot of mystery. Joey and Nancy sip a hot tea.
5: And no surprise here, traffic up all around East Tennessee. No crashes and no lanes blocked that I could see. So you're on time so far, moving two through it around downtown. Pick up, drop off at the airport. But here shortly, it'll start getting crazy between 7 and 7:30. 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
6: Today will come with a few isolated, spotty showers and storms, especially along the Tennessee-Kentucky state line. In the WVLT First Alert Weather Center, I'm meteorologist Sydney Sullivan.
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4: Good morning from the WVLT Newsroom. I'm Will Puckett. Knox County coming up with a creative solution after Flock said they won't be able to remove their cameras before the county's deadline. Mayor Betsy Henderson saying officials have designed a shield to put over Flock cameras until they're taken down. Henderson saying Flock won't be able to remove the cameras until October 7th, missing next Wednesday's deadline. This all comes after county commissioners voted last month to take down all Flock cameras in Knox County. Well, the South Knoxville Housing Development is now on hold after Mayor Henderson vetoed a 20-year tax break for 80 new townhomes. The developer wanted the break to help cover workforce housing units for teachers, nurses, and first responders. Henderson's office telling us the mayor will lead conversations with key stakeholders, searching for solutions centered around delivering value for every tax dollar. Well, an illegal sports betting site won't be taking any more bets from the volunteer state, according to the Tennessee Sports Wagering Council. After an order from the state, VoltageBet.com has stopped taking bets from Tennesseans. The Sports Wagering Council also issuing a $100,000 in new fines to two other offshore sites, Thunderpick.io and HeritageSports.eu. If you have money deposited in those websites, the state's urging you to withdraw it immediately. From the WVLT Newsroom on this Thursday morning, I'm Will Puckett with three things you need to know.
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6: 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Traffic up all around East Tennessee. No crashes and no lanes blocked that I can see. So you're on time so far. Moving two through it around downtown. Pick up drop off at the airport. 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
9: Summer weather.
10: Today we will begin to bring in a few isolated showers, maybe even a rumble of thunder, especially along the Tennessee-Kentucky state line. But a good portion of the day will remain dry as those temperatures climb back into the upper 80s, lower 90s, and becoming more humid. Then we'll start to bring in a few extra rain chances towards the end of the week leading into the weekend. In the WVLT First Alert Weather Center, I'm meteorologist Sydney Sullivan.
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2: I got mistaken for a car dealership employee on Saturday. 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
3: They thought you were a car salesperson?
2: So this guy drives up. Now, they are extremely busy. It was at Rusty Wallace Hyundai. They were very busy on Saturday. And I tend to just run around. I love having fun there, and it's great. And I'm in an athletic skirt, tennis shoes, and a WIVK t-shirt. So, like, I am radio stationed out.
3: You don't look like an employee.
2: No. And this guy drives up, and he goes, this other dealership couldn't get me in for an oil change, and I need one. And I go, okay. I said, I work for the radio station, but I can get you somebody. He goes, yeah. And, like, never realized that I did not work at the car dealership.
3: I thought you were going to tell me that you sold him a car.
2: Oh, I wanted to.
3: Man, you could pocket that money. See, you got confused for a cool job. I got confused for somebody who works the arts and crafts department at Walmart. I have a question. Uh-huh. If you're listening right now, if you didn't know us, what, but you saw, like, you met us, where do you think we might work?
2: Oh, God. I'm okay. Not ready for this.
3: Because nobody looks at you or me and says, hey, that's a radio person. Like, no. What does a radio person look like? I don't think we look like whatever that is. Like, where
2: I think we look better than a lot of people
3: maybe
2: think we should
3: but
2: look.
3: But where do you think we would work if you did not know what we did for a living?
2: I'm terrified.
3: The number is 656-9485. I want to read some of these out loud.
2: Oh. Right.
3: Where do you think me and Nancy would work if you did not know we worked here? Like, just based on our face and our attitude. What the heck, Melly?
2: What does it say?
3: Oh, I see this. They said for Nancy, you would be a secretary. You look like a secretary.
2: A secretary.
3: And I look like a computer nerd. Is that a job?
2: There is no way that I could sit behind a desk for 8 hours.
3: Brianna
2: a day.
3: Says, I work at Spencer Gifts.
2: I think that should
3: what
2: be me.
3: What in the world? Selena says, I look like I'd work in IT and that you're a real estate agent. I could see that.
2: Yeah, Knox
3: that.
2: Fox, here we go.
3: I could see. Nick says, Nancy owns a pottery shop and Joey is a country boy band. In a country boy band. What the heck, man?
2: You're in a country boy band. Can we please theorize names?
3: The band is called Rascal Frats, they said. What the heck? This is not supposed to be mean. Katie says...
2: we gotta live in Rascal Frats for a few minutes.
3: What hurts the most is being so close.
2: Oh, my stomach all right, hurts.
3: If you did not know Nancy and me, where do you think we might work? Nancy's a second grade teacher who questions her life choices. Joey sells below average quality swimming pools. And will most definitely leave a pamphlet taped to your mailbox. Man.
2: Melody said Joey works at Staples and Nancy works at a petting zoo.
3: It's good. We gotta go. Why does everybody think I'm a computer nerd? What's up with that? IT and somebody said Joey would definitely be in a boy band. What the heck?
2: Joey looks like a FedEx and he would throw the packages. Somebody just said male stripper.
3: How about one more. Nancy, if you didn't know what Nancy did, Chastity said you'd be a bartender that does spray tans on the side. Oh, my gosh. Woo. Oh, geez. That's so funny.
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0: 107.7 WIVK. It's Joey and Nancy. Are we going to address this morning why you were a couple minutes late to work this morning? We're going to have a you have a weird dream last night you want to share with the class?
1: I woke up really confused this morning. Like, I must have been in a very, very deep sleep because I hit snooze 4 times this morning, which I never do. And I woke up and I looked at my sweet husband, Matt, and I was even more confused because in my dream, I was on a first date with Cody Johnson. We were at a rodeo.
0: Of course we were.
1: And then we were at my family farm that I grew up on, which, by the way, I haven't had horses in like 4 years. And I guess when I hit snooze the first time, it's because I needed to feed my horses. And he was in the barn aisleway. And we had all of these bougie horses. And I was very confused because he was reading off of the plaque how much each horse gets for food. And he's like, 11 scoops. And I was like, 11 scoops?
0: Cody Johnson's doing this?
1: Yes.
0: All right.
1: And then I had to go get more feed because horses normally get like half to one scoop. So 11 scoops is a lot of feed. So then I took my shirt off. I had on a sports bra.
0: Oh, my.
1: And ugly shorts and cowboy boots. And I'm lugging horse feed around the barn. And then he starts talking to me about how his niece wants to take riding lessons with me.
0: What was he wearing?
1: He was wearing his normal getup.
0: Yeah.
1: Like a cowboy hat. And then we ended up in a mall for some reason trying to find a Target at the mall so that I could find better clothes to wear on our first date.
0: Wow.
1: Because I was covered in horse feed. So.
0: Wow. Congratulations on your new relationship, Nancy. I wish you well. Okay.
2: Yeah, the busiest time of morning, but most of you are getting around okay, including the buildup in through and out of Blount County. Try to deal with short delays on 75 every road to downtown. Hall's traffic, Fountain City, all the way down to 640. 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
3: Today will come with a few isolated spotty showers and storms, especially along the Tennessee-Kentucky state line. In the WVLT First Alert Weather Center, I'm meteorologist Sydney Sullivan.
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13: 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Thank you so much for finding us on our stream. Now tell your friends about us. I'm on from 1 until 3, so I hope you'll be listening to me because you never know who might stop by.
14: 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It is your boy Jelly Roll. That is right, and you are listening to my uncle, Rich Bailey. I'm just kidding. He's not my uncle, but he feels like it. Right here on your flagship station for the Vols, 107.7 WIVK. 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
1: Good morning from the WVLT Newsroom on this Thursday. I'm Will Puckett. The Loudoun County Sheriff's Office is rolling out new uniforms, but the sheriff is saying it's not set to impact taxpayers. The new green uniforms replace the navy blue look deputies have worn for more than 30 years. Instead of adding to the budget, the agency is using its regular uniform money, about $80,000 for deputies and $50,000 for jail staff, plus buying the new gear up front rather than piece by piece. Well, with the fall semester in full swing, UT is seeing record enrollment. The university is saying they received nearly 70,000 first-year applications for the current school year. More than 5,700 students applied to transfer. UT also says retention rates are up for the fourth straight year. Well, nearly 100 jobs coming to Blount County over the next couple of years, all thanks to a massive expansion. Healthcare giant Siemens Healthineers in Rockford is growing. Governor Lee making the announcement. This will create more than 90 jobs over the next 5 years. The company builds scanners meant to detect life-threatening diseases like cancer and Alzheimer's. Officials say the expansion will cost nearly $44 million. From the WVLT Newsroom, I'm Will Puckett with three things you need to know.
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3: Most of you stuck in a bit of a slowdown from Gibbs, Halls, Powder City, all the way back over in and out of Loudoun County at Farragut. Volume up now for Rocky Hill and around Lakeshore Park. Your delays very heavy. 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
5: Summer weather.
6: Well, after a beautiful day yesterday, we'll start to bring in a few extra clouds at times throughout our Thursday, and a few isolated showers and even a rumble of thunder will be possible really at any point in the day, but especially along the Tennessee-Kentucky state line. Afternoon highs climbing into the upper 80s, lower 90s. In the WVLT First Alert Weather Center, I'm meteorologist Sydney Sullivan.
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2: Good luck!
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4: I'm pretty sure that Tina wants to be that winner of Dollywood tickets. Good morning, Tina.
5: Good morning.
3: Good morning to you. To win today, you got to be the person to answer question 7. You can totally do it. You'll get 3 seconds per question. If you get one right, you'll hear this. And we'll move to the next question. If you get one wrong or you take more than 3 seconds, you'll hear this. And we hang up. So do your best, okay?
5: All right.
3: Let's play Lucky 7. Come on.
4: Okay, Tina, question 1. What is the opposite of hot?
5: Cold.
3: Question 2. Where did the itsy bitsy spider crawl?
5: The water spout.
4: Question 3. What religion is the Pope?
5: Catholic.
3: All right, doing great. We're on question 4 on Lucky 7. What word do you get when you spell straw backwards? No trick question today. I like that one. Contestant 2, hey, Joanne.
6: Yes.
3: All right, Joanne, we're on question 4 on Lucky 7. You're trying to get Dollywood tickets today. What word do you get when you spell the word straw backwards?
6: Wart.
4: Question 5, what do bees eat?
6: Pollen.
3: See, that would have been my answer.
4: I know.
3: Would have been wrong, too. Moving on to Jefferson City. Good morning, Dexter. Hey, buddy.
7: Hey, man. I'm going to try, I guess, honey.

0: American owned. 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
1: 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You're going to Dollywood.
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3: 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She answers one question, she gets hooked up. Thanks for playing. Tomorrow morning, we'll play Lucky 7 at 7:30.
4: 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Joey and Nancy.
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0: 107.7 WIVK. It's Joey and Nancy. I want you to tell me if I'm crazy. I found a new anxiety trigger for me. And that is my wife sending me to the grocery store with a grocery list that's just texted to me.
1: My husband does that, and so do my kids. I can't handle it.
0: Well, it's a me thing. She didn't do anything wrong. Like yesterday, she, I think, saw a recipe on Instagram, and it was some sort of thing with garlic bread and meatballs and something, and you fold it together. And so it's like, hey, can you go get garlic bread? And then can you get Parmesan? I'm sorry. Can you get freshly grated Parmesan cheese? And then can you get mozzarella? And just those three items overwhelmed me.
1: Really?
0: It's really overwhelming to me because when the messages are broke up on a text thread, it's like, put it on a list for me and then I might be okay. But it's such a trigger for me. And like, these are things I don't normally buy. So I have to go around the store and try to figure this out. So anyhow, I get the last garlic bread. I go to the bread section, and by the bread section, I mean the bakery. I buy the last garlic bread. It's one of those pre-made things. And it literally is on clearance for $1.25. And so I get home and she's like, no, I meant the one in the frozen section, like the Texas toast. And I'm like, I'll be honest with you. I got bent out of shape. And like, in a way, it was a little childish on my part. I was like, because I just felt like I'd put a lot of thought into it and I failed. And I was like, I don't want to go back out again, but I'll go back. And I told her, I said, if you ever want me to go pick something up, I'm going to need you to give extreme detail, like screenshots of what the product looks like, because it's like I get short-circuited when I do that.
1: Or just say frozen garlic bread. I'm kind of on this with you, Joey. I love you, honey, but I'm sorry. I would have gotten the fresh garlic bread, too. Well, I don't know why.
0: No, I don't want to pick on her. Sometimes it's the same thing with the mozzarella. Holy cow, there's 800 different choices. I ended up getting the $10 little thing of freshly grated Parmesan because I don't know where anything's at. So then I go home and I get up on the website and I'm like, oh, there was a $3 one. It's so overwhelming to me to like follow somebody else's list like that.
1: I really don't want to rain on your parade even more, but wait until your kids get older and they have phones and everybody texts you separately.
0: No.
1: What they need from the store. And you've got 7 text messages that you have to go through.
0: No, I have an idea. Here's what you got to do. You got to give them access to your Ingles app or whatever. They all have access. They can't purchase anything. And they can add their own stuff to the order. That's what I do with Shasta. I'll make an order. And right before I click order, I said, look at it. And she'll pull it up on her phone. And she'll add like another, you know, $50 of whatever like that. That's how we pull it off. And I'd much rather. You should see me. If you ever see me in a grocery store and I appear to be annoyed at you, I'm not. I'm overwhelmed. I can't handle it. Is anybody else like that? Are you listening around? I am not built for following lists like that. Gosh.
1: You're hilarious.
0: I feel so bad. I apologized to my wife. I said, it is not my day. I said, I'm sorry. I said, you want me to go back? She was home with the boys. So I was trying to be helpful. Thank you very much. I just had to get it off my chest.
1: Oh, my Lord.
0: If you can relate, let me know. It's Joey and Nancy. We're coming right back.
2: Okay, I haven't spotted a major wreck, but here we go with the slowdowns. Northbound Alcoa Highway north of John Sevier, Chapman Highway northbound north of Moody, 75 southbound south of Callahan Road, and of course, most sections of Carnes, Oak Ridge, Farragut, just to mention a few. Kadunza, K-A-D-U-N-Z-A. 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
3: Today will come with a few isolated spotty showers and storms, especially along the Tennessee-Kentucky state line. In the WVLT First Alert Weather Center, I'm meteorologist Sydney Sullivan.
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12: A better life with Dr. Sanjay Gupta.
13: Could the way you think about getting older actually change how you age? Sounds far-fetched, but stay with me here. Yale researcher named Becca Levy found that people who hold positive views about aging live on average 7.5 years longer than those who don't. 7.5 years. That's a bigger impact than quitting smoking. Now, believing it alone isn't magic. As author Nir Eyal puts it in his new book, Beyond Belief, your beliefs become your biology by way of behavior. In other words, if you believe you can grow and get stronger at any age, you are then more likely to eat right, to exercise, and keep learning, and your body reaps those rewards. So the next time you catch yourself saying, I'm too old for this, knock it off. The story you tell yourself and the actions that follow, those things matter far more than you think. I'm Dr. Sanjay Gupta, helping you live a better life.
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4: Good Thursday morning from the WVLT Newsroom. I'm Will Puckett. Well, school threats continue to disrupt classrooms and rattle families across East Tennessee. Now, mental health experts with McNabb Center say even when everyone ends up safe, the incidents can take a toll on students. Those mental health experts are urging parents to check in with their children and let schools know if a student may need counseling or extra support. Knox County Schools reported 32 threats during last school year. We know of four so far this year. Well, last night was your last chance to eat at a West Knoxville O'Charley's. They announced they're closing with almost no warning. The O'Charley's on Kingston Pike has a sign on its door saying it's closed. We did reach out to the company to see if any more East Tennessee locations are impacted. Locations across Middle Tennessee are also closing. Well, if you drive through Sevierville, you know exit 407 can get pretty backed up. To help ease congestion, TDOT is working on exit 408. It would connect Interstate 40 to Douglas Dam Road. Nothing is official yet. A public meeting to talk about the project is Tuesday at the Sevierville Convention Center. It runs from 5 to 7. From the WVLT Newsroom, I'm Will Puckett with three things you need to know.
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6: Okay, I haven't spotted a major wreck, but here we go with the slowdowns. Northbound Alcoa Highway north of John Sevier, Chapman Highway northbound north of Moody, 75 southbound south of Callahan Road, and of course, most sections of Carnes, Oak Ridge, Farragut, just to mention a few. 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
8: Summer weather.
9: Today we will begin to bring in a few isolated showers, maybe even a rumble of thunder, especially along the Tennessee-Kentucky state line. But a good portion of the day will remain dry as those temperatures climb back into the upper 80s, lower 90s, and becoming more humid. Then we'll start to bring in a few extra rain chances towards the end of the week leading into the weekend. In the WVLT First Alert Weather Center, I'm meteorologist Sydney Sullivan.
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0: 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It's Joey and Nancy. Over the weekend, I was hanging out with my brother, and I forgot to turn on the feature in my car that cools it down before we got in the car.
1: Right.
0: So it was like 130 degrees in the car.
1: Oh, jeez.
0: I mean, it's just awful. Maybe, oh, it was awful. And he goes, whoa. He goes, don't touch anything. And I go, why? He goes, I have seen something on TikTok that will instantly cool your car. And I go, all right, bro, gone now. And he goes, all right, you roll your like front passenger window down. And I'm like, okay. He goes, and then you go to the rear passenger door on the driver's side.
1: Okay.
0: Right?
1: Yeah.
0: You with me?
1: Yeah, I'm with you.
0: Diagonal. He goes, and you pump that door open a few times. You open and close it, open and close it. Something about fluid dynamics and pumping all the air out. And I'm like, okay.
1: Huh?
0: Spoiler alert, I didn't feel any difference. I didn't feel. Is that the same one you saw, Carly?
2: I saw it, but it's your passenger window and then your driver's side door. That way you can go ahead and sit down. Just fan the door.
0: No. A little bit. It seems stupid.
1: And
0: yeah.
1: I don't know. No.
2: I don't know if it works or not, but it made me feel
0: didn't.
2: Better.
0: No.
1: I just get in my car, I turn it on, I roll the windows down, and I start driving.
0: Yeah.
1: Because typically, the airflow and the fluosity in your car that way is going pretty good at 60 miles an hour.
0: Yeah, and you're also supposed to, did you know this? You know the recirculation button on your car? You're supposed to start with that off. To bring in the fresh air, and then once the fresh air comes in, from the outside, then you turn on the circulation.
1: That's too many buttons for me to push while I'm driving.
0: You just have it on auto or something?
1: Everything's just on. I don't know. You turn the car on and you just go.
0: Here's another hack to cool down your house, Nancy, is you lather yogurt on the windows. Did you hear this one?
1: Never.
0: This is real.
1: That's never happening.
0: All right. A researcher in the UK has found that you can keep your home more than 6 degrees cooler if you cover your windows in yogurt. It forms a little thin, like, film on the window.
1: I'm sure it does.
0: And it reflects some of the incoming solar radiation due to its light color. So less heat passes through.
1: So don't put blueberry yogurt on your windows, is what you're saying. It needs to be, like, the strawberry kind.
0: Don't matter. I don't see why not. And it doesn't smell, apparently.
1: I don't believe that second. And B, you can't even look outside because it would just look like smeared milk all over your window. So no. And then you've got to like wash. Oh, God.
0: They say it's not messy.
1: Whatever.
0: And it can be, if you want a slightly less eccentric option, they did find that blocking your windows with tinfoil. I told you that.
1: You did tell us
0: that. I did that 20 years ago because I worked really late. And I took tin foil, or is it aluminum foil now?
1: Same thing.
0: Yes. And I put it in all my windows, and it completely blocked everything.
1: I'm sure it probably did.
0: It also looked like, you know, Dexter's apartment up in there.
1: From the outside, people are like, what's he growing in there?
0: I'm not going to be growing something, Nancy.
1: I mean.
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0: Well, hey. It's Joey and Nancy. What's up? What y'all doing?
1: I'd like to sing to you.
0: All right. The floor is yours.
1: Moving on up to the east.
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1: Is there no room for another song?
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0: sister, she revealed that hardly anyone knew about Dolly's sickness, especially her cancer, even most of her relatives.
1: Well, Dolly did not want anybody to tell that because Dolly could not bear negative things, and she would not have wanted her fans worried about it. She didn't want a lot of the family worried about it. Some of us knew, the ones of us that were closer. She did not want people sad. She'd be really happy and delighted that people have shown her so much love because she knew that that would make us feel better as her family.
0: I feel that, though. I don't know about you, but, like, I never want anybody to be sad.
2: Yeah.
0: So, like, I kind of get it, but even, like, her nieces and nephews didn't know. I think it was Judy, her best friend's family, and Stella, and a few of the very, very close siblings, but even some of her siblings didn't know.
2: Wow.
0: And so she just was like, I don't want anybody to be sad. I want everybody to celebrate. So, I don't know. Morgan Wallen says there are songs on his debut album that he would absolutely never record again. He said he was really young and he didn't really know who he was or how he wanted to sound. Now, let me tell you, The Way I Talk, Chasing You, he still loves those, still plays those. But it's specifically What You Know About That and Redneck Love Song that he said,
2: what?
0: I could do without.
2: I love those.
0: And he said he would probably never record those in, like, modern day.
2: Mm-hmm.
0: He said overall, though, it was just a learning experience for him.
2: Yeah.
0: He'd never recorded an album. He didn't know Nashville. He really didn't know what he was doing or what sound he wanted. And I think definitely now he's figured out
2: Who he is.
0: Watch out, AI. A former AI researcher has said, hey, humans, AI is on track to kill us all off within the next 10 years. That's not scary or anything. He says the people building AI earnestly believe that it could kill us all by the end of the decade. And this is not a marketing stunt. He used to work for two of the major companies. I think it was OpenAI and Anthropic. And he said, I spent the last 3 years doing research pertaining to both of those companies. Neither company is acting responsibly. They are racing self-improving super intelligence and gambling with our lives. He said, listen, I've got a dire warning for you. Do not underestimate the power of this technologies.
2: Wow.
0: These will soon be superhuman systems that can hack anything, revolutionize any field overnight, and acquire real power and resources.
2: Goodness.
0: I don't know how I feel about that.
2: Not good.
0: Not good. I'm a little scared. Go away. Nancy, that's your hot tea.
3: And now you know the rumor and a lot of mystery. Joey and Nancy sip a hot tea.
4: Yeah, hope you're down to hurry. Very slow going out of Loudoun County. Plenty of Thursday trucks. North of southbound Pelos City Parkway. Extra time through the interstate. Northbound Alcoa Highway. North of John Sevier. Chapman Highway. Moody Avenue to downtown. 4640 around downtown. Still plenty of volume for Halls, Fountain City, and Carnes. 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
5: We have a chance of an isolated shower or thunderstorm throughout the day with high temperatures in the upper 80s and low 90s. From the WVLT First Alert Weather Center, I'm meteorologist Megan Desmal.
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11: Well, hey, it's Joey and Nancy. What's up? What y'all doing?
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1: Good morning, Joy.
2: Good morning.
1: What's going on? How can we help?
2: I have been having a little bit of an issue I hope you can help me with. I've been married for about a year to my husband, and things are, you know, they're great. He's great. But this kind of threw me. I actually asked for his Gmail password because I was just trying to reset mine and, you know, the verification code was sent to his email, blah, blah, blah. So, you know, I asked him, hey, babe, can I get your password? I need to log in. Then he was like, I'll just log in myself. He was really kind of dodgy about it. Like, he didn't want me to know his password. And so I asked him about it. I mean, I just flat out was like, you don't want me to know your password? And he was like, well, you know, it's good to keep some things private in marriage.
1: Joy, what are you worried about? Was he emotional about it? Or was he just like, hey, you don't need it. I'll log in. You don't got to have everything.
2: Yeah, like kind of like that, but it was pretty cold, and so I was like, I mean, it just kind of made me suspicious. You know, is there something that you are hiding? You know, that just made me feel, I don't know, and then I kind of spun out a little bit, and he was making me feel crazy, but I was like, no, if you don't have anything to hide, then what are you hiding? I mean, it was something so silly.
1: I'm going to jump in for a second.
3: Okay. I can't wait.
1: Okay. Now, my wife doesn't ask for my passwords. And if she needs to log into something, I would give it. But I can also see the argument. Like, if you're not doing anything wrong, and this whole argument, well, we're married, like, we just need to share every single password with each other. I could see me being protective, not because of the actual request, but more of the idea that I have to literally give you every single thing. You know, I'm not saying that's what he's doing, but I could see a thing where it's like, you don't, how about I tell you as needed? I don't know. Does that make any sense?
2: Yeah, but I mean, I was like, if this is like an equal partnership, you know, like it kind of makes me feel like a child. Like, I'm like, oh, you can't just like put it out there.
3: If you are trusting of him and you think you don't have anything to worry about, I would just sit down and talk to him and be like, hey, by you not giving me your Gmail password, it makes me feel a type of way like you're hiding something. And he could be like, it's not that at all. Like, here it is. I see where you're coming from. I just don't want you to see, you know, the gifts that I might have bought from you that I get a confirmation email on. But I do think it's worth a conversation between you and your husband that it's making you feel a type of way. And then see what he has to say about it.
2: Well, yeah, I mean, I guess that's what made me really upset is like when I did ask him, then it was like he was gaslighting me, like, you know, making me feel like I was being insane. And that made me feel even crazier.
3: Yes, so but that's any woman and that's pretty much any man.
1: Right.
3: Like, that's just going to happen because he feels like you're questioning
1: his
3: ability to be trusted.
1: Yes.
3: And you're not. Yeah. You're just like, but is there a reason I shouldn't trust you?
1: You so, see it both ways, right? I could see how he would want boundaries and just be like, but... You know, if it were me and you came at me and I wasn't prepared for that, I probably would not give a thought through reaction.
3: Right.
1: Right? You see what I'm saying? I would react like from my gut, which may come off really cold because I'm reacting instinctively. Does that make sense?
2: Right. But yeah, I mean, what Nancy said, like that is like my worst nightmare. So I wouldn't want something like that.

0: 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How will you finish? Ingles, we're with you every step of the way.
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10: Summer weather.
11: We're tracking chances of spotty showers and an isolated chance of a rumble of thunder, especially on that Kentucky and Tennessee state line. High temperatures for the day will make it to the upper 80s and low 90s, and then we're watching a cold front approach overnight Thursday going into your Friday morning. We'll see those rain chances continue on Saturday. From the WVLT First Solar Weather Center, I'm meteorologist Megan Desmal.
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1: Joy's on the phone, is all bent out of shape because her husband will not share his Gmail password with her. Why did you want to get in there again? You were trying to get a verification code or something?
2: Yeah, I was just, I had to reset my password, and then, you know, you have to send it off to another, a different email. So I used his email, and I was just like, hand me your phone. I mean, it was something right. So passive, and I know I sound crazy, but the fact that he was gatekeeping it and was like, absolutely not, I won't tell you, that was such a hard stop for me. And that's when I was like, oh my God.
3: I don't think you're crazy, and I don't think he's gatekeeping it. Both.
1: Oh, it could be both.
3: I mean, yeah.
1: Yeah, listeners are reacting. Somebody said, my husband and I share everything. That would bother me too. Another person said, if you feel suspicious, you should trust your gut and ask again. I guess that'd be the conversation you're suggesting, Nancy. Have a conversation about it. Somebody's referring to what you said, Carly, about digging through his phone. They said, that's only going to make it worse. I agree with that because then Joy, if it's me, then I'm going to have this weird guilt about going through my partner's phone.
4: Right. Not if there's something in there.
1: But if there's not.
3: But if there's not, then you're have like, that guilt. And maybe last ditch scenario, if he refuses to talk to you, like that's something a little bit different. I don't know. But he needs to be able to trust you just like you need to be able to trust him. So I really am a proponent. Like, you guys need to sit down and have a conversation. And every sentence that you say needs to start with, I feel. Because my therapist told me, you can't negate someone's feelings. You can negate their actions, but you cannot negate their feelings. So if you say, I feel like you don't trust me, or I feel like you might be hiding something from me, he can't argue with that because it's the way that you are actively feeling.
1: Right. Right, it's not pointing a finger.
3: Hell, I sound smart today.
1: Dang, this is group therapy.
3: Heck yeah.
1: Man, where do I send
3: my
1: copay?
3: Look at me.
1: Yeah, do you take HSA? Joy, which route do you want to go on this?
2: Yeah, I like what you're saying. I think if I'm just really honest with how I'm feeling and what that's bringing up, maybe he'll be able to hear me and just, you know, not be so emotional about it and jump to conclusions. Just, you know, make it about the password. Yeah, and
1: don't dig through his phone. That's something somebody in their 20s would do.
2: Yeah. And you're right. I don't want him to feel like he can't trust me either. So yeah. I don't want to start that whole thing.
1: Yeah.
4: Hey, maybe he just bought you something really awesome and he didn't want
1: there you
4: to
1: go.
4: See it.
1: Like, that's
4: I think that's the best scenario.
1: That's it.
4: Absolutely.
2: He's taking me on a trip.
1: Who knows? I mean, it could be some order receipt or shipment notification.
2: Maybe he's taking me to Italy.
1: Maybe so. All right. Thanks for calling Group Therapy, Joy.
2: Thank you, guys. I appreciate your help.
1: Hey, it's Joey and Nancy. We have a new game. It's Where Are You Listening to the WIVK Stream? You go first, Nancy.
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1: I'm thinking like at the gym or truck drivers or... 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Walking.
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0: 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It's Fair Week. I am so excited about this. Avrianna is going to be performing at the fair September 14th. Tucker Wetmore on the 15th. And Tracy Byrd on the 20th. And if you want to go see Tracy Byrd, listen to Mac this afternoon. He's got a chance for you to win tickets to see Tracy Byrd at the fair, at the Tennessee Valley Fair on September 20th. So again, listen to Mac this afternoon for your chance to win.
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15: 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I'm just kidding. 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
1: Summer weather.
2: Temperatures are warming into the upper 80s and low 90s. We have an isolated chance of seeing a spotty shower or thunderstorm throughout the day. As we head overnight, a cold front is moving through, which will bring us some heavy rain for your Friday morning, especially along that Kentucky and Tennessee state line. We'll continue to see those shower chances on Saturday. From the WVLT First Alert Weather Center, I'm meteorologist Megan Dusmall.
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and WIVK. It's Joey and Nancy. A huge congratulations to Carly. She just had a new baby cousin about an hour ago. We're going to enter that little girl into our tadpole club where she might be able to get a cute little onesie with the frog on the butt courtesy of the YMCA Knoxville. Why?

90.7 WIVK. It's Joey and Nancy. That was Thomas Rhett. I don't know if you saw, but his wife, Lauren, dressed their new baby Brave in the orange and white checkered overalls for the game last weekend. He's a Georgia fan. She's a Vols fan. Who are we going for? I can hear

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0: 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It's Joey and Nancy. I just got an email, Carly, from my son's teacher, Ben, who said, we have a little issue. He has slammed someone's computer shut. And I was like, great. So I said, I'm sorry. I will talk to him this afternoon. But in the meantime, our radio station gives out $200 Amazon gift cards every week. Can I enter you in our teacher wish list contest? I don't know. I don't know if I was sucking up or I was just trying to say I'm sorry and thank you so much for putting up with my kids. 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Thanks to Ted Russell Ford Lincoln.
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5: Summer weather.
6: We're tracking chances of spotty showers and an isolated chance of a rumble of thunder, especially on that Kentucky and Tennessee state line. High temperatures for the day will make it to the upper 80s and low 90s, and then we're watching a cold front approach overnight Thursday going into your Friday morning. We'll see those rain chances continue on Saturday. From the WVLT First Solar Weather Center, I'm meteorologist Megan Desmal.

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Good morning. I've checked my phone three times. It is, in fact, already Thursday. 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
24: Summer weather.
25: We have a chance of an isolated shower or thunderstorm throughout the day with high temperatures in the upper 80s and low 90s. From the WVLT First Alert Weather Center, I'm meteorologist Megan Desmal.
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1: 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I'm Heather Harrington. Remember that Coe Wetzel show, originally scheduled for tonight, has been postponed until October 22nd, but your tickets will still be good. You should.

Cowboys play at today's best country. It's 107.7 WIBK. It's 80 degrees right now and gonna climb even higher. No fall in sight today. Here's John Morgan on WIBK.

This is where it starts. Where your story begins. This is the trail you blaze yourself. How will you finish? Ingles, we're with you every step of the way.

0: station for the Vols. It is 107.7 WIVK. Tennessee announcing today they're wearing the Stormtrooper all-white uniforms to go on the road to play Georgia Tech this weekend. Remember, we'll have all the action for you. 7 p.m. kick, so we'll start pregame coverage early in the afternoon and take you all the way through the postgame analysis. 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
3: Summer weather.
4: Temperatures are warming into the upper 80s and low 90s. We have an isolated chance of seeing a spotty shower or thunderstorm throughout the day. As we head overnight, a cold front is moving through, which will bring us some heavy rain for your Friday morning, especially along that Kentucky and Tennessee state line. We'll continue to see those shower chances on Saturday. From the WVLT First Alert Weather Center, I'm meteorologist Megan Dusmall.
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Big things and billions of dollars are coming to Oak Ridge. I'll tell you what's happening next.

0: always playing today's best country. It's 107.7 WIVK. Big doings out in Oak Ridge with this new nuclear facility that is going to be put in. Billions of dollars are going to flood into this area. And not only do they need skilled workers to work on that, but they also are trying to up their housing needs and trying to meet the increased demand as more and more people move to this area to work on this nuclear facility. They said they're looking for electricians, plumbers, and other skilled trades. Those are going to be the workers that are most needed as construction begins. So a lot of opportunity to make some money for us Tennesseans.
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2: 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What hurts the most is being so close.
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1: Summer weather.
2: We have a chance of an isolated shower or thunderstorm throughout the day with high temperatures in the upper 80s and low 90s. From the WVLT First Alert Weather Center, I'm meteorologist Megan Desmond.
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0: 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I'm Heather Harrington. Shout out to our Queen of Carnes, Miss Emily Ann Roberts. She is up for the CMA New Artist of the Year, and she was absolutely giddy when she heard the announcement. Listen to this from her Instagram.
1: 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Avrianna, Carter Faye, Emily Ann.
0: She started jumping up and down, and I don't know if you heard it, but like right before they announced her name, she was like, I bet I didn't get it. And then they were like, Emily Ann. She's like, losing it. So we are rooting for you big time, Emily Ann Roberts.
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0: Hey, what's going on? It is Rich Bailey, program director and midday host on WIVK. Thank you so much for finding us on our stream. Now tell your friends about us. I'm on from 1 until 3, so I hope you'll be listening to me because you never know who might stop by.
1: 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It is your boy Jelly Roll. That is right, and you are listening to my uncle, Rich Bailey. I'm just kidding. He's not my uncle, but he feels like it. Right here on your flagship station for the Vols, 107.7 WIVK, Wivick.

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2: Summer weather.
3: We're tracking chances of spotty showers and an isolated chance of a rumble of thunder, especially on that Kentucky and Tennessee state line. High temperatures for the day will make it to the upper 80s and low 90s, and then we're watching a cold front approach overnight Thursday going into your Friday morning. We'll see those rain chances continue on Saturday. From the WVLT First Solar Weather Center, I'm meteorologist Megan Desmal.
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0: 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Welcome to Lunch Hour here on your Frog Station. I'm Heather Harrington. It's nice and sunny outside. If you're thinking patio lunch, just throwing that out there. Of course, we'll start off with some food news. That's coming up next.
1: She's a yellow pair of running shoes, a holy pair of jeans. She looks great in cheap sunglasses. 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

0: 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I got some food news for you to start your lunch hour. Now, as to my knowledge, we do not have a Jack in the Box anywhere here in East Tennessee, but I was going to tell you this anyway. Saw it in People magazine. They are debuting a Treehouse of Horror Meals because they have teamed up with The Simpsons for their 37th annual Halloween special. Obviously, The Simpsons has the longest running animated series. And so they're doing this whole menu that comes in this special box with a collector cup, and it celebrates The Simpsons and, you know, just one of those fun little marketing things. At first, I thought it was a kid's meal, which I thought was kind of funny because my parents never let me watch The Simpsons when I was growing up. I had to wait till I was like a teenager or maybe even wait till college to watch it. But no, it's really for everybody. And it's got included themed burgers, chicken sandwiches, and all kinds of really cool stuff. So I thought that was interesting, right?
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15: Summer weather.
16: We have a chance of an isolated shower or thunderstorm throughout the day with high temperatures in the upper 80s and low 90s. From the WVLT First Alert Weather Center, I'm meteorologist Megan Desmond.
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18: Tomorrow, I'm gonna leave here. I'm gonna let you go and walk away like every day I said I would. And tomorrow,

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It's 107.7 WIBK. Mike Witcher tweeted out, tonight is going to be one of the darkest nights of the month because of the new moon. So you might be able to see the Milky Way, maybe catch a few meteors. Make sure you look up tonight when the sun

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0: 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Well, this is the year of Ella Langley. Of course, choosing Texas is just a phenomenon. That is for sure. But she also had another number one with Be Her. And she now has done something no other artist has managed to do in the last 16 years. What is that? Choosing Texas and Be Her are both nominated for Single of the Year at this year's CMA Awards. Who was the last artist with two solo nominations? Her name is Miranda Lambert, who was also nominated for The House That Built Me and White Liar in 2010. So, I mean, Ella and Miranda, what a combination they are. And I think it's going to be her CMAs. She is going to be the biggest winner, and it's going to be her year.
1: 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U.S. Olympians do it. 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
2: Summer weather.
3: Temperatures are warming into the upper 80s and low 90s. We have an isolated chance of seeing a spotty shower or thunderstorm throughout the day. As we head overnight, a cold front is moving through, which will bring us some heavy rain for your Friday morning, especially along that Kentucky and Tennessee state line. We'll continue to see those shower chances on Saturday. From the WVLT First Alert Weather Center, I'm meteorologist Megan Dusmall.
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Our buddy Tim McGraw currently out on a North American concert tour. A few weeks ago, he was performing at the Riverbend Music Center in Cincinnati. He was on stage when he fell off the riser, fell backwards, fell down, got right back up, finished singing. He wasn't hurt. He's doing okay. Here's Tim with Live Like You Were Dying on the Frog Station.

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2: What's up, y'all? I'm Cole Wetzel with my new song with Ella Langley, Jaded. It's Your Music Plus.
1: Cole Wetzel on how his new duet with Ella Langley came about.
2: 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You know, that's why we fight. And we got in the room together, and Jaded kind of came, you know, with George Schmidt and Ernest in the room with us as well. Came really easy, and it turned out pretty good.

0: 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It's Your Music Plus, sponsored by Gusto.
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1: Summer weather.
2: We have a chance of an isolated shower or thunderstorm throughout the day with high temperatures in the upper 80s and low 90s. From the WVLT First Alert Weather Center, I'm meteorologist Megan Desmal.
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107.7 WIVK. Most folks think this song is about falling off of a bull at a rodeo. It's about going through life and having ups and downs and learning from those ups and downs. Here's Cody Johnson in the fall.

107.7 WIVK. Ella Langley going to be in town in a few weeks. Going to be over at the Food City Center on September 24th. It's a sold-out show, but guess who's got tickets? We do. You want a chance to win them? Text MUSIC to 656-9484.

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0: 107.7 WIVK. That is Corey Kinn for you this afternoon and this heart. I know you're a little disappointed. Corey Kinn and Cole Wetzel supposed to be performing at the Food City Center tonight, but one of their families had some health problems, and they had to postpone the show. They're rescheduling it for Thursday, October 22nd. So if you're currently holding tickets, those tickets are going to be good for the makeup show coming up on October 22nd. So hold on to the tickets.
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11: 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Thank you so much for finding us on our stream. 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I'm on from 1 until 3, so I hope you'll be listening to me because you never know who might stop by.
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21: Summer weather.
22: We're tracking chances of spotty showers and an isolated chance of a rumble of thunder, especially on that Kentucky and Tennessee state line. High temperatures for the day will make it to the upper 80s and low 90s, and then we're watching a cold front approach overnight Thursday going into your Friday morning. We'll see those rain chances continue on Saturday. From the WVLT First Alert Weather Center, I'm meteorologist Megan Desmal.
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Well, if you're still into the dating scene, there's a new service out there you need to know about. It might help you find Mr. or Mrs. Right. I'll tell you about it in two songs.

0: That's John Morgan on the Frog Station, 107.7 WIVK, and kid myself. Rich Bailey taking you through your Thursday afternoon. And are you still in the dating scene? Are you dating someone questionable? Well, then you might want to look into this new service. 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
0: Hey, what's going on? 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Thank you so much for finding us on our stream. 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I'm on from 1 until 3, so I hope you'll be listening to me because you never know who might stop by.
15: 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I'm just kidding. 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
22: Summer weather.
23: We have a chance of an isolated shower or thunderstorm throughout the day with high temperatures in the upper 80s and low 90s. From the WVLT First Alert Weather Center, I'm meteorologist Megan Desmal.
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Well, the ball's back in action Saturday evening. Going to be traveling to Atlanta to take on Georgia Tech. Kickoff is set for 7 o'clock, and you can catch all of the action right here on With It.

107.7 WIBK. Well, last year, Blake Shelton teamed up with his buddy Taylor Sheridan for a brand new musical competition show called The Road. Season 1 is in the books. Season 2 is in the works. Here's Blake.

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1: 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That is Hardy for you this afternoon. And favorite country song? Well, now that the football season is underway, Joey and Nancy have brought it back for the 2026 season. It's the Pick Your Ticket giveaway. What you need to do is listen for Joey and Nancy to announce a special song during all UT games. When you hear that song the following Monday morning, be caller 7, and you'll be able to pick your ticket between Zach Brown Band, Tucker Whitmore, or the next UT home game. 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
10: Summer weather.
11: Temperatures are warming into the upper 80s and low 90s. We have an isolated chance of seeing a spotty shower or thunderstorm throughout the day. As we head overnight, a cold front is moving through, which will bring us some heavy rain for your Friday morning, especially along that Kentucky and Tennessee state line. We'll continue to see those shower chances on Saturday. From the WVLT First Alert Weather Center, I'm meteorologist Megan Dusmall.
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0: 107.7 WIVK, proud to welcome the Tennessee Valley Fair back to town. Going to be opening their gates tomorrow. And after 3 o'clock, Max is going to get a chance to win tickets to see Tracy Byrd at the fair.
1: He's a ranch hand in a pinch, man. Hotter than the red on the cattle brand. Because she's a gold digger with a quick trigger. A cast iron skillet swinging lid flipper. 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

0: This will put a smile on your face today. Did you see Emily Ann Roberts' reaction? She got nominated today. I think it's her first nomination ever to CMAs for New Artist of the Year, and she, of course, got it all on video. This is her reaction. 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
0: I think it's safe to say, too, like, we're all pulling for her, right? November 18th, she's up for New Artist of the Year at the CMAs.
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0: 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We have a new game. It's Where Are You Listening to the WIVK Stream? You go first, Nancy. Well,
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1: Summer weather.
2: We have a chance of an isolated shower or thunderstorm throughout the day with high temperatures in the upper 80s and low 90s. From the WVLT First Alert Weather Center, I'm meteorologist Megan Desmal.
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It's WIBK. It is your home for Tennessee football. Almost a two-touchdown favorite on Vols to win on Saturday at Georgia Tech. We'll have the game for you, though, Saturday night, right here at 7:30.

Miami Camp for Single of the Year Country Music. Who would have thought that a year or two ago, Taylor Swift? It sounds like she's planning on being at the CMA still, at least according to her social media post that's coming up November 18th. We'll see. It's WIVK.

It's WIBK, and I guess if you live in one of these three areas, it sounds like get ready. That's where everybody's going to be moving to, at least according to this, in 2027. I'll tell you where and why, too. This is interesting. Coming up 6 minutes away, WIBK.

0: WIBK with Sam Hunt. I guess this is where everybody's going to be moving next year. At least some of the hottest areas of town. And it's an interesting list, too. The number one place, Lenoir City, which has grown quite a bit, too, in the last couple of years. But basically, they said Lenoir City, convenience, lake access, big reasons. Affordability, I'm sure, too. Alcoa on the list. And this one was surprising, and I know you folks in Dandridge don't want me talking about it. But, man, what a great place Dandridge is, too. It made the list. More space, lake living, slower lifestyle, big contributors. It's the reason Dandridge made the list of some of the places people will be moving to, according to this, anyway, in 2027. I feel like I owe Dandridge an apology today. It's WIBK. Let's get you an update on traffic.
1: Well, we've got heavy volume on Kingston Pike through Farragut, Concord Road to North Shore Drive through Rocky Hill, past Lakeshore Park, back over to Kingston Pike through Sequoia Hills, to Cumberland Avenue, past the University, to Henley Street, over the Henley Bridge, Chapman Highway, to John Sevier Highway.
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1: 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It's Where Are You Listening to the WIVK Stream? 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
19: Summer weather.
20: Partly cloudy and mild overnight, lows around 70. On Friday, a mix of sun and clouds, highs topping out around 93. It will feel like 95 to 98 degrees. A passing shower or thunderstorm can't be ruled out anytime in the afternoon. Look for a little higher chance for scattered showers or storms on Saturday. From the WVLT First Alert Weather Center, I'm Chief Meteorologist Spencer Denton.
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0: Hey, it's Joey and Nancy. Friday morning, we remember 9/11, 25 years later. We're going to talk to Lee Greenwood about his God Bless the USA song.
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WIBK, first day of fall officially, by the way. Not next week, but the week after, September 22nd. It's a Tuesday. Hope it feels like it, too. It's WIBK.

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20: Summer weather.
21: Hot and steamy through the end of the week with highs back in the low 90s on Friday. Higher rain chances by Saturday. From the WVLT First Alert Weather Center, I'm Chief Meteorologist Spencer Denton.
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It's WIVK. We've got some free stuff to give away. We've got to get this out of the way. In about 6 minutes, I got four tickets to the Rod Run, which starts next weekend. Give those away coming up right here. It's on WIVK.

WIOB Kids, all part of our 107 days of summer, 107 days of winning. Thanks to First Watch, Daytime Cafe. Four tickets if you want to go. Pigeon Forge Rod Run, not this weekend, but next, the 17th through the 19th. We'll get you in. Four free tickets. Caller 7 gets them, 656-9485. 656-9485. Good luck.

0: WIVK with Christy. What's up?
1: Not much. Just going home.
0: Yeah. You want to go to the Rod Run with us, Christy?
1: Yeah.
0: Good deal. I got you 4 tickets to go. It's coming up September 17th through the 19th there in Pigeon Forge, all right?
1: All right. Thank you.

It's WIBK. I'm trying not to get my hopes up, man, but I'm excited, especially if you went to the home game last Friday or last Saturday and you sweat. You had 100 degrees. Look at this. This forecast, this is 2 weeks out.

American owned. What's that mean to you? To us, it means community. It means family. It means supporting local farms, local businesses, local causes. Ingles, American owned since 1963.

0: Hey, it's Joey and Nancy. We have a new game. 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You go first, Nancy. Well,
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2: Summer weather.
3: Another hot day will give way to a partly cloudy sky overnight with lows around 70. Back around 93 on Friday, a mix of sun and clouds, maybe a stray storm in the afternoon. Otherwise, the heat index up around 95 to 98. Look for a passing shower or thunderstorm at any time on Saturday. From the WVLT First Alert Weather Center, I'm Chief Meteorologist Spencer Dent.
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Okay, it's Mac. I need a Tracy Byrd fan. You love some old school 90s country. He's going to be at the Tennessee Valley Fair. Not this weekend, but next, September 20th. I got two tickets to get you in plus a parking pass. But I need a big Tracy Byrd fan to do this. We're going to guess some Tracy Byrd songs. But if you want to try, 656-9485 is my number. 656-9485. We'll start with caller 7. Good luck. It's WIP.

0: 7 WIBK with Joe Nichols and Sailor V. It's Mac right, with some Tracy Bird tickets. It's Amanda, is that right?
1: Amanda.
0: All right, Amanda, I'm going to start you off here with a Tracy Bird song. I got three of them. You got to get all three correct to win the tickets, okay?
1: Okay.
0: So I'm going to play the clip. You just name the song. Here you go.
2: I was showing off moves never seen before.
1: 10 rounds of Jose Cuervo?
0: Yeah, you got it. All right, song number two. Here you go.
2: Kick off your shoes, come on in.
0: Come on in.
2: Yeah, we know how to work and we know how to play.
1: We're from the country and we like it
2: yeah.
1: badly.
2: We're from the country and we like it
0: That's pretty easy, though, right? Pretty easy.
1: Oh, I love Tracy Bird.
0: All right, I'm going to throw a curveball. It's a tough one.
2: Please don't take her love away from me.
1: Friend, don't take her. She's all
0: yeah, I got. You got it. Where are you calling from?
1: Wallen.
0: All right. Got you, Amanda. A pair of tickets and a parking pass to see Tracy Bird, Tennessee Valley Fair, September 20th. They're yours.
1: Awesome.
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4: 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What the heck? What hurts the most is being so close.
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5: All lanes are reopened now on the Interstate 40 eastbound at Hall of Fame. That disabled vehicle has been moved to the right shoulder. Getting reports of a possible wreck, 75 northbound ramp to Callahan. And we're still working that wreck, Hall of Fame at 5th Avenue.
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0: 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It is Rich Bailey, program director and midday host on WIVK. Thank you so much for finding us on our stream. Now tell your friends about us. I'm on from 1 until 3, so I hope you'll be listening to me because you never know who might stop by.
1: What's up, East Tennessee? It is your boy Jelly Roll. That is right, and you are listening to my uncle, Rich Bailey. I'm just kidding. He's not my uncle, but he feels like it. Right here on your flagship station for the Vols, 107.7 WIVK, Wivick.

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2: Hot and steamy through the end of the week with highs back in the low 90s on Friday. Higher rain chances by Saturday. From the WVLT First Alert Weather Center, I'm Chief Meteorologist Spencer Denton.
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WIMU Canada. A lot of folks heading down to Atlanta to watch the Vols this weekend. Not bad weather-wise. They get a better chance of rain, but temperature-wise, going to be nice. In upper 70s or so. 7:30 kickoff to you. We'll have it for you right here. If you're not going to the game on WIVK.

0: WIBK. Did you see the video that came out today with Emily Ann Roberts and her reaction? Wait till you see the reaction and of course, what it's for. What it's for you coming up in 6 minutes. It's WIBK.
1: If you showed up, I wouldn't let you in.

0: WIBK, man. What a cool video. To see on my timeline this morning, too. If you saw it, probably put a smile on your face, too. And it's awesome to see a hometown girl doing some big things. And we're going to be pulling for her. But did you see the video Emily Ann Roberts posted today? She got her first nomination for the CMA Awards, which is coming up in November. And she's up for New Artist of the Year. This is her reaction.
1: I'm Emily Ann.
0: Yo. And it's a loaded category, too, so but the nomination's pretty cool, and we're excited for it, man. We're going to be pulling for November 18th CMAs in Nashville. Update on traffic, too. Sergeant Kim, what's going on?
2: We've got very heavy volume as you're making your way 640 eastbound on the 40 interchange at Asheville Highway. Heavy over the Holston River Bridge, Strawberry Plains Pike, John Sevier Highway at National Drive. Still working that wreck, 275 southbound at High School, Hall of Fame at Fifth Avenue.
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2: Sergeant Kim, Pete Michaels traffic.
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13: 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That is right, and you are listening to my uncle, Rich Bailey. I'm just kidding. He's not my uncle, but he feels like it. Right here on your flagship station for the Vols, 107.7 WIVK, Wivick.

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3: Summer weather.
4: Partly cloudy and mild overnight, lows around 70. On Friday, a mix of sun and clouds, highs topping out around 93. It will feel like 95 to 98 degrees. A passing shower or thunderstorm can't be ruled out anytime in the afternoon. Look for a little higher chance for scattered showers or storms on Saturday. From the WVLT First Alert Weather Center, I'm Chief Meteorologist Spencer Denton.
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like 2 weeks away. This is probably the biggest show in Knoxville this year, right? At least the hardest one to get tickets to. Ellen Langley, Food City Center, coming up 2 weeks from today. Let's be heard.

0: Hey, it's Joey and Nancy. Friday morning, we remember 9/11 25 years later. We're going to talk to Lee Greenwood about his God Bless the USA song.
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97.7 WIBK. Still waiting on that that announcement, Garth. Still waiting on a Knoxville, Tennessee announcement. I don't know if we'll get it, though. Just announced he's going to head to Salt Lake City. This tour he's got going on. It's WIBK. It's John Morgan. Wee-wee.

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0: 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Cody Johnson, it's Max. It's Lisa, is that right?
1: This is Lisa.
0: Lisa.
1: From Wattburg, Tennessee.
0: What's going on in Wattburg?
1: I just got my yard mowed and went to the store and listened to WIVK.
0: Appreciate you, Lisa. It reminds me I need to mow mine tonight. I don't know if we have enough daylight. It's getting dark so early already. It's WIVK with Alan Jackson.

0: WIBK. What's up, Beth?
1: Hey.
0: Hey.
1: Is that okay?
0: I'm good. What are you doing?
1: Well, just on my way home from having a massage.
0: Oh, I bet you're feeling good.
1: Yes, I am.
0: Man, my wife and I, we just spent, I think, six days total walking around Disney. We were just talking about yesterday how much I could use a nice little foot massage. We were here. She wants to get her toes painted. I just want a foot massage in those little rocks, the heated rocks they rub against your leg. Sounds nice, too. Beth, thanks for calling, though. Glad to hear from you.
1: Thank you so much.
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0: 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We have a new game. It's Where Are You Listening to the WIVK Stream? You go first, Nancy. Well,
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2: Hot and steamy through the end of the week with highs back in the low 90s on Friday. Higher rain chances by Saturday. From the WVLT First Alert Weather Center, I'm Chief Meteorologist Spencer Denton.
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So we are 2 weeks away officially from maybe the biggest show in Knoxville all year. Probably the hardest one to get tickets for, this girl, right? She'll be here in 2 weeks. Here's Ella Langley.

0: WIBK, and I feel like it's kind of a secret little place. I don't think if people that live in Dandridge probably don't want a lot of people from outside of Dandridge knowing how great it is. But it did make the list. This is the three East Tennessee towns that everyone will be moving to in 2027. Number one, though, Lenoir City. They mentioned lake access, convenience, all that. Alcoa made the list. But Dandridge right there. And here's what they said about Dandridge. More space, lake living, also a slower lifestyle. That's the reason they made the list. It's WIBK.
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23: Summer weather.
24: Another hot day will give way to a partly cloudy sky overnight with lows around 70. Back around 93 on Friday, a mix of sun and clouds, maybe a stray storm in the afternoon. Otherwise, the heat index up around 95 to 98. Look for a passing shower or thunderstorm at any time on Saturday. From the WVLT First Alert Weather Center, I'm Chief Meteorologist Spencer Denton.
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0: Hey, it's Joey and Nancy. Friday morning, we remember 9/11 25 years later. We're going to talk to Lee Greenwood about his God Bless the USA song.
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0: Charles Wesley Godwin with Luke Holmes and Better That Way. Country Nights Live. You know, I asked Charles if there was a city or a venue that's become like a second home to him. Here's what he told me.
1: That's a great question. There's some places I really love around the country. I really like, somehow it's worked out this way, and this is great, that we've had some off days on the coast of Southern California over the years between San Diego and Los Angeles, so like in that Encinitas,
0: Laguna,
1: Solana, Beach, Del Mar area.
0: Yeah.
1: And I just really, really enjoy it there. I really do. Like, it's a very relaxing place. I really enjoy it. I love running along that shoreline. And same deal up in, like, San Luis Obispo and Pismo Beach area as well. So there's a couple spots. I really love Boise, Idaho. Like, just have spent some great days there over the years. Been enjoying my time in Montana. And Madison, Indiana is a little hidden gem in the country that, you know, a lot of people don't know about. It's an amazing small little town. So, yeah, there's a few off the top of my head of just some really nice spots. I love the coast of South Carolina, particularly like in between Charleston, Savannah.
0: Okay.
1: Some of those areas just are such a unique place in the world, in my opinion.
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